0: Yo, Kurt, man, you got some bank?
1: Yo, my brother, I ain't really got it like that. What we got here is hard times.
0: I hear you, brother, but what's up with that?

believe you'd never see the tears in her eyes. So do me a favor and walk on by. So I'm begging you to walk on by. Oh yeah, and make believe.